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0: 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Oh, oh, oh, oh, oh, oh.
1: You could bet that, never gotta sweat that. You could bet that, never gotta sweat that. You could bet that, never gotta sweat that. You could bet.

me, now they gotta see me. As a matter of fact, now they wanna be me, Mr. Worldwide. And Kesha, boy's looking like mustard, but they better catch up.